0: 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So rockt das Leben.
1: Woe to you, O earth and sea. For the devil sends the beast with wrath, because he knows the time is short. 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Its number is 666.

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0: Ties Nine Kills?
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0: 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The whole album has a refined melodic sensibility that really makes it a cut above the rest. Hey, Paul!

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Now you do what they told ya. Now you do what they told ya. Now you do what they told ya.

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1: So rockt das Leben. 88.6